0: 89.
1: I had no choice but to hear you. 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

Me Diga, Nando Reis, na 89. Teve também Pearl Jam, Just Brief, Alice in Chains, Man in the Box e o Bruce Springsteen, Born in the USA. 9:50, Linkin Park, What I've Done.

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Arctic Monkeys, Do I Wanna Know?

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Now I had, I thought about wreaking havoc on an opposition. 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I'm automatic quarterback. I ain't talking second, pack it up on.